lift my shirt up. Stand up straight at the foot of your love. I lift my shirt up.

called marketing. That's called harnessing a human tendency to fill the need until you've paid the enemy. So the next time that somebody wants to help you, ask yourself if there's really something that they're trying to sell you.

0: P6 Beat.
1: It's always hate, troubles in your mind. Take back the pain, but got the rain. I

Just a perfect day. Drink sangria in the park. And then later, when it gets dark, we go home.